B99.9, Jordan Davis, Turn This Truck Around. Some of the best country from the 80s and 90s. You're going to hear it with Robin James, noon to one, right here on the Country Cafe. Music from George Strait, Reba, Brooks and Dunn, Keith Whitley, Alabama, and more. Here's one from George Strait on B99.

Thomas ran after all the bars are closed. Continuous country from the PVT studios. I'm Trey. It's Brad Paisley and Dolly. When I get where I'm going.

just tequila talking. If you hear something wild, remember tequila barred my mouth without my permission. Just bad decisions. Tequila sponsored idea. Trust me, unfortunately I did. You never know what you're going to hear or get. Could be the truth, but hey, yeah, that's the way it is with tequila talking.

Talker, only on those days that end in Y. Scotty McCreary with 5 more minutes before that. Well, Kenny Chesney's got a new video for Silver Sands Marina, which takes fans to a real marina on the New Hampshire Lake. It was shot on location at a family-owned waterfront property. The video brings the title track to his upcoming album to life. You can watch this new video on Kenny Chesney's YouTube channel, Silver Sands Marina, due out September the 25th, featuring his latest hit, Carry On. It's Kenny's 21st studio album. Here he is with How Forever Feels.

Southern Virginia's country station, B99.9, John Berry. And your love amazes me. On the way, we've got Garage Pass for you NASCAR fans. And I've got something from Luke Combs and some Dustin Lynch, Joe Nichols, as well as more on the way. Right now, it's Florida Georgia Line and Cruise, B99.

0: 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Ella Langley and B. Herr. Congratulations, Peter French of Newcastle. 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Peter's patriotic photo earned him an incredible backyard prize package, including a Weber Spirit 3-burner propane grill from Northwest Ace Hardware in Ridgeway. 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Oh, man. He's going to have a great time. A huge thank you, though, to everyone who shared their patriotic photos and celebrated America's 250 birthday with us. 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
1: With an exciting finish at Chicagoland Speedway, leading Chase Briscoe to victory lane, there were a handful of drivers that came up just short. We'll tell their stories next. 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
2: From fueling NASCAR champions on the track for over 20 years to innovating 94 octane, the highest octane on the market, performance is what Sunoco does. 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

0: Sunoco to help your vehicle perform at its peak.
1: Christopher Bell was only 0.2 seconds away from his first win of the 2026 season, but he'll have to wait another week. Here's what he had to say after getting out of the car in Chicagoland.
2: It wasn't much of a battle. I was closing in on him, and then he threw a couple good blocks on me, and that's all she wrote. So, yeah, just needed a little bit more time to be able to set him up.
1: Alex Bowman entered Chicagoland weekend as the defending winner, having won the last time NASCAR raced there in 2019. He didn't win, but he came home with the solid top five finish.
3: Yeah, it's like one week I remember how to drive and one week I forget, but I don't know. But cup racing's so hard. If you're just that little bit off, it looks huge, right? Like the field is so close that being a little bit off can take you from 5th to 25th in a heartbeat. So, it feels good to have two good weeks for this team. They've worked really hard and had a rough go of it over the course of the year. So, we just got to keep digging at it.
1: San Diego winner Corey Heim was back behind the wheel this past weekend. I talked to him after a top 10 day.
4: I had really good ride quality. I think we're just able to not be so aggressive on that stuff just because we have so much capability in our cars. I see guys that are just bottoming out every lap, and I'm not emptying that at all. So, just got a really good car. Good ride quality. I mean, of course, rough for sure, but had a good time here. Hope to come back.
1: And that's the big question. Will NASCAR return to Chicagoland Speedway next year? I will say I'm from there, and I had a great time. For PRN's Garage Pass, this is Andrew Kurland.
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never miss 1 minute of Southern Virginia's country station, wherever you go. 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Underway in the 9 o'clock hour, I'm Trey in the PVT studios. Here's Tim McGraw, and All I Want Is a Life.

Justin Moore, and time's ticking. Time's definitely been ticking for Joe Nichols, who grew up in Arkansas and he moved to Nashville in the 90s to chase that record deal. After a few early setbacks, he finally broke through with Man with a Memory. Broken Heartsville was his first breakthrough hit, which later on scored other favorites like Tequila Makes Her Clothes Fall Off, Give Me That Girl, and Sunny in 75. Back in 2023, Joe Nichols had a newer song called Broken Hearted, which reminded him of the same style and energy that made Broken Heartsville a fan favorite. But did you know that Broken Heartsville almost instantly felt special to Joe Nichols? He said later on that it was just one of those rare songs that when he heard it, he immediately thought, that's going to be a hit. Turns out he was right. Let's go back to 2002 to a place that feels real. We've all probably been there, not by choice, and let's hope we don't have to go back to Broken Heartsville again. It's B99.9.

morning, B99.9, playing the legends and the best of today. Well, John Morgan may be new, but he's been around. John Morgan says his debut album, Carolina Blue, is one of his most personal projects of his career so far. Featuring songs inspired by his family, his life, and his North Carolina roots. While John spent years writing hits for other country artists, the album gives him the chance to share with fans his own story. His breakout hit as an artist was actually Friends Like That, featuring Jason Aldean. But this is the song that's his latest, and it's the one that's mostly introducing him to the country music world. It's called Kid Myself. You've got it here on B99.9.

White Yoakum, Fast As You, starting over with Chris Stapleton before that. Well, Jennifer Nettles and Christian Bush still performing and recording as Sugarland, the duo reunited with new music release, There Goes the Neighborhood, back in 2024. Seems like just yesterday. And of course, they returned touring together, and after several years without a major release, both artists continue to pursue individual projects, but Sugarland remains active as a duo. It's been about 20 years now after forming. Sugarland remains one of country music's most successful duos, with hits like Baby Girl, Settle In, Stuck Like Glue, and this one back to 2007 off Enjoy the Ride. Sugarland with Stay. B99.9.

Well, Drew Baldridge is being honest about his ups and downs in the music business. The country music singer says he's disappointed that his latest single, Rebel, didn't quite connect with radio the way he hoped it would. But he's staying focused on his family, his faith, and new music and new tour dates ahead. I guess sometimes some songs make it, some don't. I didn't really quite get into that song myself, but I do love this song. Drew Baldridge, She's Somebody's Daughter, B99.9.

0: 99.9 Kane Brown with his latest. It's called Woman. Billy Currington, Hey Girl, before that. Hey, it's Trey. Well, Kelsey Ballerini says that her a new move to New York City is just a temporary adventure. She says that she plans on staying through the summer, and she's going to enjoy the city's energy, focusing on herself and embracing a creative new chapter in her life. At least things have moved on, at least from the breakup from Chase Stokes. Now we see Kelsey Ballerini is taking new steps. And she said that she revealed that, of course, she moved there in March of this year during an evening with the Grand Ole Opry at Carnegie Hall. And she had told the audience that she just moved there, explaining that it's always been a dream of hers to live in New York City since she was a child. So after a little bit of clarification, now we see the move is temporary, but not permanent. Who knows? She may end up falling in love with big city life. We'll get you a Kelsey Ballerini song coming up in just a few. Right now, let's take a quick break. We'll get back to it with the band Perry up next, B99.9.
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Trey Davison here with you, B99.9 Nights. Glad you're here. Thanks for spending time with us. And also, thanks for saying hey on my Facebook. 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Emery Lane and Cash Whitaker and Red Dalton, thanks so much for listening to B99.9. Got 50 minutes of continuous country coming up for you this hour at 10 o'clock.

Midnight George Burge. It won't be long. So how was your 4th of July? Did you enjoy some fireworks? Well, I ended up going, I don't really go anywhere for fireworks, but somewhere in the neighborhood, out in the middle of the country where I live, some people shoot fireworks off in their yard or their driveway. And sometimes if you go to the back of the field, go up on the hill, you can see some good stuff way up there on the hill. So we rode the tractor to the top of the hill and caught some good fireworks by neighbors across the trees. I don't know where these people were. But it was pretty good. And then we jumped in the pool, had a little fun there. That was fun. Well, a van full of fireworks catches fire. A van in Westfield, Indiana recently exploded. The fire had started after a malfunction. Westfield Fire Department responded to the scene. Fire crews were able to control the flames. No injuries were reported. The fire department investigated and says that the fireworks discharged in the van. I'm sure that was a sight to behold. That might be a traffic jam. I might not mind getting stuck in, maybe just from a distance. Oh, this poor guy here, teen hospitalized after fireworks exploded in his face. We hear this year after year. This guy here was in Ohio. He recently was hospitalized

year after year. This guy here was in Ohio. He recently was hospitalized after fireworks exploded. This guy's 14 years old. He lit the fireworks and it did not set it down in time before it went off. You got to be quick about this stuff. This stuff's dangerous. It's beautiful, but dangerous. Here's Burning Man, B99.9.

0: things can happen. That's crazy sometimes, but I'm not confused by what you just told me. I just kind of want to hear it again.
1: This happened when we were leaving a gas station.
0: All right, let's have it.
1: I heard a car door shut, and I'm blind in my right eye, by the way. So
0: okay.
1: I hear a car door shut, and I thought it was my girlfriend getting back in the car.
0: Mm-mm.
1: So I put the car in gear and drove away. I got like a mile down the road and couldn't realize why I was talking to my girlfriend, and she wasn't responding. And I turned, and I had left her there, and I drove off without her.
0: How observant, sir.
1: She called me. She's like, "What in the heck?" And I was like, "Sorry, I don't know. I was in a hurry."

0: I don't know. I was in a hurry.
1: I mean, you didn't think to turn your head.
0: And being blind in that eye, I couldn't see. You know, I couldn't see if she was there or not.
1: I hope her mom and dad understand. I mean, most people leave with snacks. You left without a whole person. I guess anything's possible.

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Tracy Lawrence running behind. Artists like Tyler Hubbard, Jackson Dean, and some others were helping to keep Toby Keith's legacy alive with some new covers of some of his greatest, biggest hits. Artists recently recorded their own versions of classics like I Love This Bar, I Want to Talk About Me, Red Solo Cup, and How Do You Like Me Now? Honoring country music's most influential entertainer, Toby Keith. The tribute covers were recorded and released earlier this month, and performances were recorded in a live Nashville studio released as part of a new collection honoring Toby Keith's legacy on July the 2nd. Check out their socials for more information. Here's one of those artists now, Tyler Hubbard on B99.

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And, of course, a little help from Lazy Acres. Angus, thank y'all so much for making this contest a success. And, Peter, happy grilling, buddy. 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

Sacktop South of Sanity. Travis Tritt with some great advice before that, and take it easy. When you get a chance, take it easy. Daniel's out of glass of 10 or ace pull back. 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This is a part of the first points race for the Cup Series at North Wilkesboro since Tyson Holly Farms 400 back in 1996. I did tell you about that Toby Keith tribute. Well, I've got a Toby Keith song coming up for you next with Willie Nelson, Beer for My Horses, on the station playing the best of the legends and the best of today, B99.9.

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And that's going to be followed by the national anthem. 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Trey Davison in the PVT studios. Glad you're here. Here's some Jody Messina. Stand beside me.

Southern Virginia's country station, B99, and Hardy and MacArthur. On the way, about some good stuff from Cody Johnson, some Josh Grayson in there, and some Corey Kent, right out of Kane Brown and Barry B in Georgia. B99.9.

Girls Lie To You, and Kane Brown before that, Bury Me in Georgia. That's a funny story. Yesterday I told you about Kane Brown actually bought Terry Clark's house, and he done a lot of remodeling since then, building it to customize for his family. But he is living in, let's see, I think it was White Castle, Nashville, somewhere around there, somewhere in Nashville. And living in Terry Clark's old house. Why that? The house is holding some memories, huh? Boy, if walls could talk.

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1: He's a ranch hand in a pinch, man. 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Cause she's a gold digger with a quick trigger. 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

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We've got plenty of Southern Stars, Alabama, but that one from 1989 on the station playing the legends. Salem Fair running now through July the 12th. 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

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Congratulations to all of our B99.9 winners who got some tickets from your station right here. 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When the

Why hasn't she heard from you? I'd give her a call if I had her number. She'd definitely hear from me. I'd like to catch up with Reba. I would like to do an interview.

Story Kid, Rocky Mountain Lows, Southern Virginia's Country Station, Trey Into the Night, coming up on the midnight hour. I'll see you back here tomorrow at 7 o'clock for B99.9 Nights. Have yourself a wild night. Don't work too hard. Don't sleep too long. Don't got to make sure your clocks are set now. Craig and Company will be right in here waking you up tomorrow morning. Y'all have a good time. Play nice.

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That's Jordan Davis, born and raised in Shreveport, Louisiana. B99.9 Southern Virginia's country state. You got to say it like that. You can't say Louisiana. That doesn't sound right. You got to do it like Mel McDaniel in Louisiana. That's the only way to pronounce it. It's Craig. I know I haven't had coffee yet. A couple of minutes after 6 here at the PPT Studios. Morning. Here's some

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1: 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It's Craig, and my friends, it is time for things that you need to know. So we'll start here. We know that fall is on the way, and I know we just had the 4th of July, but the reason I say this is Halloween candy has officially hit the store shelves. Workers at various stores have been spotted filling shelves and aisles with treats from Brock's, Hershey's, Reese's, and York. Some items are labeled Summerween as retailers jump the calendar. I've also seen some school supplies out. Not to frighten any kids that may be listening, but yeah, that's getting here quick too. Sporked says Dove is releasing a line of body washes that smell like ice cream. Yes, that's just what you want to get out of the bathtub and smell like a big bowl of Rocky Road. The ice cream parlor collection is available at Target and has 4 scents, including, get a load of these, pistachio gelato, raspberry sorbet, strawberry swirl, and coconut vanilla. The line also has scrubs, antiperspirants, and deodorant mists. So I'm going right to Target to get me some of that. I mean, I think if I wanted to smell like ice cream, I'd just get a scoop and rub it on myself. I mean, what do you think? Probably cheaper that way. I think since the U.S. Finally lost and is now out of the World Cup, that the World Cup stories that I'll be talking about will be decreasing from here, but this one was too good to pass up on. So the headline, England's World Cup players loaded up on Viagra. I kid you not. This from Talk Sport. England's World Cup soccer players used Viagra before the game against Morocco a couple nights ago. It helped them adjust to Azteca Stadium being 7,220 feet above sea level. Viagra widens lung blood vessels and helps pump oxygen around the body. It doesn't just help the lungs, I'm telling you. This counteracts fatigue and dizziness in high altitudes. It can also cause dizziness from the blood being pumped somewhere. Never mind, I'm not going there. Things you need to know. We'll call it a day right there. Stick around. What up for you at 6:30 this morning. Local and state news with Lisa Rodman. And we'll also get the latest forecast ahead in just a couple. Here with Southern Virginia's country station, B99.9. Morning.
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Have the kids driven you to drink yet this summer? 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
1: 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Virginia State Police stopped him for parking violations, during which he admitted to possessing Molotov cocktails and expressed a desire to detonate one. Emergency services, including the bomb unit, responded to clear the area of the suspicious items. Chambers was arrested and is facing charges related to the manufacture and possession of explosives and attempting to commit a felony. The Danville Police Department's new officers are nearing the completion of the bridge program and will hold a food distribution and donation day Thursday from noon to 2 at the Temporary Relief and Counseling Center at 625 Shelton Street. Donations and sponsorship for the event are needed. Community members wishing to donate can do so at the Danville Police Department at 1 Community Way. A man wanted in multiple Southwest Virginia counties was arrested in Patrick County. A deputy attempted to stop a speeding Honda Accord, but 36-year-old Robert Trent Jr. took off on foot but didn't get far. With news on B99.9, I'm Lisa Rutman.
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Life is a highway. Southern Virginia's country station, B99.9 Morning. It's Craig Richards, and I don't normally get into the whole showbiz thing and the showbiz news and gossip stuff here on the morning show. I really don't, but I ran across something here that I am going to get into just because I find it cool. And this goes back to kind of the heyday of when I was growing up and movies, and one of the more iconic movie franchises, at least when I was a kid and growing up through high school. Back to the Future. And

ran across, these are some really cool facts about Back to the Future that I never knew. And I was a fan of the movies. Saw all of them. And I never knew most of these things. So we'll share this coming up just because I think it's cool. And you may as well. Morning. Here's George.

0: 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Thanks for everything.
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0: Corey Kent and this heart, Southern Virginia's country station, B99.9. So I ran across this, and I don't usually get into the Hollywood showbizzy type stuff, but I will get into this because this is one of those iconic movies. And you know, this was a cool movie when I was a kid and back in the day. Back to the Future, coming up on its 40th anniversary. And Bob Gale, co-creator of Back to the Future, releasing his personal annotated script for the anniversary. It's packed with deleted scenes, behind-the-scenes photos, secrets even diehard fans had never heard of, and just a couple of them that I'll pass on here. The script for Back to the Future was rejected over 40 times. It had been floating around Hollywood since 1981. So between 81 and 84, 40 times it had been rejected. So Bob Gale and co-writer Robert Zemeckis, they were kind of thinking their careers might be over because nobody was picking this thing up. Eventually, it did get picked up, and it was a huge hit. Doc Brown, iconic role for Christopher Lloyd. Christopher Lloyd was not a lock to play that character. Jeff Goldblum, of all folks, was in serious contention to play Doc Brown. I'm guessing it would have been something akin to his role in Jurassic Park is how he would have played that part. I think Christopher Lloyd was much better choice. But yeah, Jeff Goldblum's fine, but I think that worked out for the best. And finally, a lot of folks have kind of wanted another movie. You had three of them, and it's just natural to want a part four. Not going to happen. And Gail even chimed in on this one, said, no, don't expect a part four. Nobody wants to see Marty McFly in his 60s. And he says, without Michael J. Fox being able to be a part of something, there's really no point in trying. And I would probably have to agree with that. It's fun to think about, you know, what a part four would be. But yeah, not going to happen. So there we go. I just thought that was some cool stuff I'd share this morning I ran across. Coming up, we got some Brett Eldridge, Nate Smith, and Ella Langley's latest next on Southern Virginia's country station, B99.9.
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1: Brent Eldridge, don't you, B99.9, Southern Virginia's country station, morning, sneaking up on 7, on the way, another ABC News update for you, top of the hour, plus we'll check that forecast too, morning.

0: nearly $79 a barrel. Amid more allegations of sexual assault against Maine Democratic Senate candidate Graham Platner, there are more calls for him to leave the race. He's going to drop out, and if he is, he needs to do so by Monday to allow state Democrats to pick a replacement on the ballot, if he does. Officials in New York say that building that started wavering yesterday, raising fears about a possible collapse, has been stabilized. This is ABC News.
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8: Here's your forecast for Rocky Mount, Martinsville, and Smith Mountain Lake. After a foggy, sunny morning, becoming mostly cloudy by this afternoon, showers and thunderstorms likely. Another humid day across the area with highs in the mid-80s. Thunderstorms and showers likely tonight with lows in the upper 60s. On Thursday, sunshine and clouds. Showers likely with a chance of thunderstorms in the afternoon with highs in the upper 80s. Looking ahead to Thursday night, showers and thunderstorms in the forecast, lows in the upper 60s. Friday and Friday night, partly cloudy and hot, highs around 90, lows around 70. I'm Johnny Cottle on Southern Virginia's Country Station.

by you. Luke Combs, Southern Virginia's country station, B99.9. We're just a few minutes away from an opportunity for you to show off your smarts. That's right. Show Southern Virginia how brightly that bulb above your noggin illuminates here in Southern Virginia. Yeah, the impossible question in just a couple of minutes. Stand by for that. Here's Mark.

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1: That is Carly Pearce and What He Didn't Do here on Southern Virginia's Country Station, B99.9. It is time for your impossible question. So that question this morning is always powered by McKenna Heating and Air, by the way, here on B99.9. But the question this morning has to do with, this is one that kind of defies categories. So I'm just going to have to jump right into the question. By the way, first person to correctly answer our question, you're going to be in the running for the swag, which includes that B99.9 legacy hat, koozie, some pens, and some other cool stuff, right? That's what you got a chance to win. So today's question is simply this. And today we're looking for you to text in your answers. Texting in to 276-629-9999. So the question is this, my friends. 74% of Americans admit they do this at least once a week, often on the night before trash day. What is it? If you think you know the answer, give me a holler. Text it in, 276-629-9999. And we'll see if you're right. First person through the correct answer, you're in the running for the swag. Again, 74% of Americans admit they do this at least once a week, often on the night before trash day. What is it? That's your impossible question, powered by McKinney Heating and Air. 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

is Lee Bryce, Hard to Love, Southern Virginia's country station, B99.9. Impossible Question Time. Your Impossible Question this morning is always powered by McKinney Heating and Air. So the question today has to do with, well, again, it kind of defies a category. I'll just read the question. 74% of Americans admit they do this at least once a week, often on the night before trash day. What is it? If you think you know the answer, asking for your texts today. 276-629-9999. So we got Christian from the 540, deep clean. That is a good guess. You're kind of in the ballpark, but not the one we're looking for. Oh, man. We got a bunch of folks right here that are right on the cusp. Clean the refrigerator out. Victoria from the 540.

Oh, PJ from the 540. Man, my 540 is representing today. I don't have any 276s that have texted in yet. But Spike, Debbie, Shay, all guessing clean out the fridge. You're right there on it. But what specifically are you cleaning out of the fridge? There's a hint for you. Christian texted in from the 540, trash bags. That is a great guess, but no, not trash bags. It does have to do with the fridge, but it's not simply cleaning out the fridge. What specifically are you cleaning out of the fridge? This is something, well, again, the question. 74% of Americans admit they do this at least once a week, often on the night before trash day. It does have to do with cleaning out the fridge, but what exactly are you cleaning out of the fridge? That's the question.

question. That's the answer you're looking for. Text it in this morning, 276-629-9999. The impossible question, powered by McKinney Heating and Air. Good luck. It's John Party. This is it.

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1: 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A man wanted in multiple Southwest Virginia counties was arrested in Patrick County. A deputy attempted to stop a speeding Honda Accord, but 36-year-old Robert Trent Jr. took off on foot but didn't get far. One man and two kids were arrested for an armed robbery in Henry County. The victim had met at an apartment complex to sell marijuana when two juveniles, one armed with an AR-style rifle, robbed him of his gun, phone, and marijuana. Authorities executed a search warrant at the suspect's residence, recovering the stolen items. 21-year-old Nazir Ellis is facing charges, as well as the kids who committed the robbery. 32-year-old Morgan Chambers was charged after explosives were found in his vehicle in Henry County. Virginia State Police stopped him for parking violations, during which he admitted to possessing Molotov cocktails and expressed a desire to detonate one. Emergency services, including the bomb unit, responded to clear the area of the suspicious items. Chambers was arrested and is facing charges related to the manufacture and possession of explosives and attempting to commit a felony. With news on B99.9, I'm Lisa Rutman.
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Here's your forecast for Rocky Mount, Martinsville, and Smith Mountain Lake. After a foggy, sunny morning, becoming mostly cloudy by this afternoon, showers and thunderstorms likely. Another humid day across the area with highs in the mid-80s. Thunderstorms and showers likely tonight with lows in the upper 60s. On Thursday, sunshine and clouds. Showers likely with a chance of thunderstorms in the afternoon with highs in the upper 80s. Looking ahead to Thursday night, showers and thunderstorms in the forecast. Lows in the upper 60s. Friday and Friday night, partly cloudy and hot. Highs around 90, lows around 70. I'm Johnny Cottle on Southern Virginia's Country Station.

Tim McGraw lived like you were dying. Southern Virginia's country station, B99.9. Impossible question time. And your impossible question this morning is always powered by McKinney Heating and Air. We did get a little bit of a hint last time through. Let me read the question through and we'll jump through that again. 74% of Americans admit to do this. Yes, they admit to do this once a week. Often when Let's rewind. 74% of Americans admit they do this at least once a week. That sounds better. Often on the night before trash day. What is it? It does involve the fridge. It does involve the fridge, but it's not cleaning out the fridge. Well, it kind of is. But more specific than cleaning out the fridge. What do you think it is? Texting in your answers today. 276-629-9999. So we got Jonathan from the 276 throwing away old milk. That is a great guess, but no, not the one we're looking for. Chuck from the 540, check the Best Buy dates on groceries. No, close, but that's not the one we're looking for. Try me again. What else have we got? Oh my goodness. We got us a right answer. Yes, indeed we do. Merciful heavens. We've got, I'm going to have to get this one to Christian Kirkwood. Cleaning out old food. Cleaning out the leftovers. Christian, now several folks texted in the right answer, but Christian was the first this morning. So cleaning out the old food. Yes, Christian, that is correct for that correct answer. You, my friend, are in the running for the swag, which includes that B99.9 legacy hat. So yes, 74% of Americans admit that at least once a week on the night before trash day, more often than not, they throw away their leftovers. That from a 2026 Frigidaire food waste survey, believe it or not. All right, brand new impossible question coming your way. Tomorrow morning, we'll have the Thursday edition. Big D should be in tomorrow morning. We'll have that for you about 7:15 right here on Southern Virginia's country station, B99. As always, your impossible question powered by McKinney Heating and Air. Coming up, some Co-Wetzel, Jesse Murphy, your sports report powered by Cunningham Tire. But right now, little Garth. Here's the American Honky Tonk Bar Association on B99.9.

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We keep you rolling. The Greek Freak opens up about leaving Milwaukee. Of course, he was traded a little earlier this offseason to the Miami Heat. The former Bucks superstar says, "I'm scared. The grass is not always greener. People love me here." Speaking about Milwaukee, people respect me here. "I'm scared I might never find that again." But he also says he's afraid of the alternative, as in looking back at the end of his career and wondering, why didn't you take that risk? So we'll see how it pans out for the Greek Freak in Miami this season in the NBA. Major League Baseball, your scoreboard from last night. Brewers topped the Cardinals 4-3. Cubs over the Orioles 5-2. Tigers 6, Athletics 2. Pirates wallop the Braves 12-4. Rays get by the Yankees 6-4. Marlins 6, Mariners 5. That was in 10 innings. Astros over the Nationals 6-3. Royals and Mets in a slugfest 16-12. Kansas City picks up the win. Phillies 4, Reds 1. The Boston Red Sox over the Chicago White Sox. The Battle of the Sox. Boston wins that one 8-1. Cleveland falls to the Twins 3-1. Brewers 10, Cardinals 2. That was game 2 of a doubleheader, by the way. Rangers over the Angels 8-3. Padres, Blue Jays, and Rockies all victorious in Major League Baseball. Racing this weekend, Echo Park Speedway, the Quaker State 400. We'll have that race for you Sunday at 6. Also, coming up for you, we've got racing this weekend on a more local level. We've got racing at Oak Level Raceway on Friday night. And it's going to be great to get back in action there, kicking up some dirt. So Saturday racing at Sobo as well. Limited Sportsman Spectacle, the $3,000 to win. Kenny Meadows Memorial Headlines Race Night. Also Twin 75 Late Model Features. It is First Responders Get In Free Night as well at South Boston Speedway. So there you go. You're up to date with sports this morning. 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We keep you rolling.

This afternoon, showers and thunderstorms likely. Another humid day across the area with highs in the mid-80s. Thunderstorms and showers likely tonight with lows in the upper 60s. On Thursday, sunshine and clouds. Showers likely with a chance of thunderstorms in the afternoon with highs in the upper 80s. Looking ahead to Thursday night, showers and thunderstorms in the forecast. Lows in the upper 60s. Friday and Friday night, partly cloudy and hot. Highs around 90, lows around 70. I'm Johnny Cottle on Southern Virginia's Country Station.

Thomas Rhett, Jordan Davis, Ain't a Bad Life, Southern Virginia's country station, B99.9. It's Craig. You know, it's always the headlines that pull me into these stories. So I've got one for you here in just a couple of minutes. I'll just tease you with a headline right now. Man's body odor earns him lifetime ban from health club. Details in moments from B99.9.

0: That's Kelsey Ballerini, Hole in the Bottle, Southern Virginia's country station, B99.9. It's always the headlines that grab me. So I have a story here, and of course, I'm going to have to share it. Man's body odor earns him a lifetime ban from health club. So this from the Daily Star, and this is in China. So a China man recently banned from a health club for life after complaints about his overwhelmingly noxious body odor. Man paid $1,500 for a three-year membership. Jim tried measures like cordoning off an area and letting him work out during off-peak hours, but no dice, that didn't help. So the man was offered a partial refund and a three-month pass at a different gym. They offered him a three-month pass. They paid money for him to go work out somewhere else. Man, it turns out the only thing getting a workout at that gym was the ventilation system.
1: You know what my favorite part about racing is? When they say, gentlemen, start your grilling. I just love to eat.
2: I can tell. But, Pete, they say start your engines.
1: That don't make no good sense. But I'll tell you what does make sense. 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

Keith Urban, Days Go By, Southern Virginia's country station, B99. Yes, time passes us by. And by the way, while I'm thinking about it, congrats to our America's 250 Backyard Grilling giveaway winner. Peter French of Newcastle scored that three-burner Weber Spirit propane grill from Northwest Ace Hardware. A bunch of other prizes there from Northwest Ace. Premium meats from Lazy Acres Angus, $250 worth. So congrats. Looking forward to meeting up with Peter later this week so he can pick up all of his great prizes. And I'm hoping we get an invite for a cookout. It's what I'm shooting for. Thanks to everyone who entered. Big shout out to Northwest Ace Hardware in Ridgeway and Lazy Acres Angus for being a part of the festivities. Morning. Here's John Morgan.

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She hits her knees and bows her head.

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1: 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Virginia State Police stopped him for parking violations, during which he admitted to possessing Molotov cocktails and expressed a desire to detonate one. Emergency services, including the bomb unit, responded to clear the area of the suspicious items. Chambers was arrested and is facing charges related to the manufacture and possession of explosives and attempting to commit a felony. The Danville Police Department's new officers are nearing the completion of the bridge program and will hold a food distribution and donation day Thursday from noon to 2 at the Temporary Relief and Counseling Center at 625 Shelton Street. Donations and sponsorship for the event are needed. Community members wishing to donate can do so at the Danville Police Department at 1 Community Way. A man wanted in multiple Southwest Virginia counties was arrested in Patrick County. A deputy attempted to stop a speeding Honda Accord, but 36-year-old Robert Trent Jr. took off on foot but didn't get far. With news on B99.9, I'm Lisa Rutman.
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1: Here's your forecast for Rocky Mount, Martinsville, and Smith Mountain Lake. After a foggy, sunny morning, becoming mostly cloudy by this afternoon, showers and thunderstorms likely. Another humid day across the area with highs in the mid-80s. Thunderstorms and showers likely tonight with lows in the upper 60s. On Thursday, sunshine and clouds. Showers likely with a chance of thunderstorms in the afternoon with highs in the upper 80s. Looking ahead to Thursday night, showers and thunderstorms in the forecast, lows in the upper 60s. Friday and Friday night, partly cloudy and hot, highs around 90, lows around 70. I'm Johnny Cottle on Southern Virginia's Country Station.

That's Luke Combs. Back in the saddle, Southern Virginia's country station, B99.9. Crazy weather. I mean, it was so hot toward the end of last week. Triple digits, not only with the mercury, but also in the heat indexes. And then everything turning brown, everything drying out. The grass is no longer green. And then now we just completely flipped the script on that. And we've got a good chance of rain today, tonight, tomorrow. Tomorrow night, matter of fact, a flood advisory in effect until midnight tonight. How about that? Here's some Aaron Tippin. I wouldn't have it any other way. Southern Virginia's country station, B99.9.

0: Jelly Roll Liar, Southern Virginia's country station, B99.9. It's Craig. And I think we're going to start a new feature here with Craig and Company in the morning. And we're going to call it You Can't Hide Stupid, because I just ran across a story I'm going to have to share with you. So the headline, Drive-Thru Bandit Tries to Grab the Whole Cash Register. So this took place in Evansville, Indiana. Police say that a 22-year-old man reached through a Hardee's drive-thru window. This happened on July 4th, by the way. Grabbed out $48 worth of cups, dipping sauces, and candy, and then allegedly decided to go for the grand prize. Yes, the cash register. Restaurant manager says she was watching the security cameras from a nearby gas station when she saw him practically hanging through the drive-thru window trying to reach the register, so she called police. According to officers, man first tried to convince an employee he'd already paid for a chicken sandwich. When that didn't work, police say he helped himself instead. Cash register was way too much to carry, so he ran off with the cups, candy, and salt. Ran off with the candy, the cups, and the sauces. Police quickly caught him because you can only go so fast on foot. And they say that he had slurred speech, bloodshot eyes, and smelled of alcohol. Surprise, surprise, surprise. He reportedly admitted he took the items because he was messing around. He's now facing charges of theft and public intoxication. Again, you can't hide stupid. My only surprise is this didn't take place in Florida. Coming up, we've got some Nate Smith, some Kenny Chesney, and Zach Top 2. Don't go nowhere. You don't want to miss it.
1: Hey, Dad. I'm back. You ready to take me to my first race?
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Minutes away from 9 o'clock. Minutes away from kicking off a long stretch of Southern Virginia's country to get you eased into that hump day, peak of the week, work day. Morning.

Daggone right we do. Morgan Wallen, B99.9, Southern Virginia's country station, kicking off 50 minutes of continuous country to include Parker McCollum, some Riley Green, Cole Swindell, too. And here's Mr. Sammy Kershaw.

Ben Perry, Better Dig 2, Southern Virginia's country station, B99.9. We got racing this weekend from Echo Park Speedway, the Quaker State 400. That's Sunday at 6. But honestly, most of us are looking forward to next weekend's race, probably a little more than this weekend's race. Not that there's anything wrong with Echo Park Speedway, but coming up, not only do we get to go back racing for a points race at North Wilkesboro, first time since 1996 for a points race at North Wilkesboro, but it marks the return of the Daniels Auto Glass and Tent Race Pool here on B99.9. So, Monday morning, you're listening for the Touchstones for a chance to qualify for some free cash jackpot, in case you've forgotten, up to $599. 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

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Jason Aldean, too. Here's Tracy Lawrence on P99.9.

Corey Kentz, Coe Wetzel, Rocky Mountain Low, Southern Virginia's country station, B99.9. It's Craig. Just got a text in from Mark from the 276. And by the way, you can text us at any point. If you got a question, you got a comment, you got something you want to share, you got something you want to say, you can text us at 276-629-9999. I don't think we let you know that enough, but you can. And we love to hear from you. But Mark texted in, and he's like, Craig, I want to win something. What do I have a chance to win? Well, we got all kinds of stuff you can win. Matter of fact, right now, we got some Ridge Yak tickets. Salem Ridge Yaks playing at Carilion Clinic Field there in Salem. Yeah, we got tickets to check that out. Register now, B99.

He's a ranch hand in a pinch, man. 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'Cause she's a gold digger with a quick trigger. A cast iron skillet swinging lift.

horseback. Now he's a buckskin, 15 hands, 5-time team road champion.

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1: 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I've done about all the damage I can do for one day. I'm going to get on out of here while the getting's good. Make some room for Robin James. Miss Robin's up for you next. She's going to take good care of you. Yes, she is. And I'll holler at you again bright and early tomorrow morning, about 6 o'clock or so, give or take. Here with Southern Virginia's country station, B99.9. Bye, y'all.
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0: I'm Robin James, putting some drive in your country to start. Although we're going to slow down just a little bit. Luke Combs kicked off his European leg of his My Kind of Saturday Night tour on Saturday night to the biggest country concert ever held in Sweden. Nearly 61,000 concert goers enjoyed his show.

Better country, more of it, B99.9. They've announced that actress Mariska Hargitay has been tapped to host the Emmys, TV's biggest night. Of course, they celebrate excellence in television, the Emmys do. And she will be the first female host of the Emmy Awards show since 2011, when Jane Lynch took the role. So the first time in 15 years to have a female host of the Emmy Awards. They are announcing the nominees today, and I'll pass those along to you here on B99.9.

0: the best of the legends, the best of today on B99.9. It's Robin. I went out last night. Went out with my goddaughter, Ashlyn. We went to the movies and went to see Minions and Monsters. And of course, if you've listened to me any length of time at all, you know that I readily confess I'm easily amused and I am a fan of the Minions. And the movie a couple of times actually made me laugh out loud. So if you're thinking about taking your young person or your young at heart adult, then it was a sweet movie, Minions and Monsters. It was fun. It was a fun night out last night.
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0: That's such good words to that one. Beautiful Things, Megan Maroney on Southern Virginia's Country Station, B99.9. It's Robin, and Southwest Virginia getting national attention. You've heard about this, or maybe you've seen it. It's a feature that is celebrating the Crooked Road. And the story highlights the iconic stops like Galax and Floyd and the musicians that are keeping bluegrass and old-time country traditions alive. It's in Condé Nast magazine, which is just wonderful. National coverage and checking out our backyard.
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Best of the Legends play on B99.9 with the best of today from the PVT studios. It's Robin James, and congratulations continue to pour in for Tim McGraw, who is a part of the 2026 class being inducted into the Country Music Hall of Fame. Tim is called it one of the greatest honors of his career.

handful of TV shows that I have stayed with for more than 10 seasons that have even lasted. NCIS, I confess I haven't watched it in the last couple of seasons, but I'm excited to learn that Michael Weatherly is going to return to NCIS. He is the guy that plays the character Tony DiNozzo.

0: Old Dominion is on B99.9, Southern Virginia's country station. You know, there were some fireworks mishaps, and it's inevitable. And, of course, my words to you when I was talking with you on the 4th of July that morning as I was signing off was to stay out of the ER, stay out of the ED, stay out of the emergency room. So I hope you did. But some of the stories I'm coming across have just made me smile. This one, a Delta flight arriving in Chicago on Saturday, on the 4th of July, was actually struck by fireworks while landing. And the captain reported the plane had been hit by fireworks. Fortunately, the plane landed safely. No one was injured. And they are following up with an inspection of the aircraft to make sure that there's no damage done. But a Delta flight arriving in Chicago on Saturday hit by fireworks on its landing. That is one 4th of July souvenir that nobody wanted to bring home.
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Hello, Lang Loose on B99.9. It's Robin. Alan Jackson's farewell concert is still one of the biggest stories in country music right now. The Nashville event celebrated one of country music's greats while raising more than $2.25 million for research into Charcot-Marie tooth disease, which is the neurological condition that Alan Jackson is courageously battling.

0: B99.9 is Southern Virginia's country station. I'm Robin James, and the Southern Comfort is meant to encourage you, brighten up your day, or maybe get you to think a little bit. Today's Southern Comfort goes like this. Take a moment and look around your life. In many ways, you're living the life you've chosen. Not every circumstance, of course. Life has a way of throwing us storms we never saw coming. But between those storms are thousands of little decisions that quietly shape who we become. Did you choose to stay where it felt comfortable or take a chance on something new? Did you spend another evening wishing life were different or take one small step toward making it different? Did you choose fear or faith? Did you hold on to yesterday or begin building tomorrow? Here's what I know. The life we want rarely arrives all at once. It grows from ordinary choices made over and over again. Choosing to forgive, choosing to learn, choosing to help someone, choosing to call a friend, take a walk, choosing to pray, choosing to believe tomorrow can be better than today. Those little choices don't seem very important in the moment, but over time, they become our life. So if there's something you've been waiting to do, maybe today's the day you choose it, because the life you're living tomorrow often begins with the choices you make today. And that's your Southern Comfort on B99.9.
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3: I pledge allegiance to the flag, United States of America, to the republic which it stands, one nation, under God, indivisible, liberty, and justice for all.

99.9. It's time to throw open the doors to My Country Cafe. I'm Robin James from the PVT Studios. The best country songs of the 80s and 90s this hour. Tracy Lawrence is on the way. Some Reba, some George Strait. In 1994, Shenandoah came out with this, and I've always loved it because I want to be loved like that.

here on B99.9, especially during the Country Cafe. Clay Walker's been very open about his long battle with multiple sclerosis. But when you look at his social media, the thing that you will find is a lot of pictures of nature. While he's on the road, he is still performing. Loves his music, but he loves his nature too.

0: Country Cafe on B99.9, 80s and 90s celebrated this hour. It's Robin. Keith Urban actually started his career as a soloist in Australia in 1989, and then he moved to Nashville in 1992, still trying to pursue a solo career. That wasn't working, so he got with the band The Ranch. That didn't work out, so he went back to a solo career. Looks like that's worked out for him.
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Country Cafe. We're in the 80s right now there with George Strait. I'm going to stay there with Merle Haggard. And he always loved the song by Lefty Frizzell, That's the Way Love Goes. So he recorded it and made it the title of his 38th album in 1983.

I will do the story behind that song one day. B99.9 Country Cafe. It's Robin. A friend asked me the other day if Reba has set a date, a wedding date yet. No, Reba McEntire has not set a wedding date yet. She and fiance Rex Lynn say that they are busy filming the NBC sitcom Happy's Place. Rex also has a new project with Owen Wilson. And they, the couple, live by the rule that work comes first. But they say when the big day to marry finally comes, they will do that on their Tennessee ranch.

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It's Robin. Best of the 80s and the 90s every Monday through Friday at 12 noon. Thank you for joining me. Thank you for being here. I love this hour. And the story behind the song Spotlight today, sometimes a great song is so timeless that it finds a whole new audience even years later. Good Times was first written and recorded in 1964 by the legendary Sam Cooke. His soulful original became a hit during the golden age of R&B and rock and roll, celebrating those moments when life was simply too good to worry about the clock. Fast forward, if you will, 26 years. Dan Seals, already one of country music hitmakers of the 80s with songs like Bop and 10 other number one songs, decided to give the classic a fresh country sound for his 1990 album On Arrival. His producer, Kyle Lenning, kept the song's carefree spirit intact while adding just enough country flavor to make it fit perfectly on country radio. And of course, Dan's warm, easygoing voice made it sound like he'd been singing it all of his life. And listeners loved it. Good Times climbed all the way to number one on the Billboard country charts in the summer of 1990, becoming Dan's 11th number one country hit. It was also the last time that he had a top 40 hit in his career, closing out the 90s in a very successful way. That's the story behind Good Times on the Country Cafe on B99.9.

0: number one hit of his incredible career. We've got more of the greatest hits of the 80s and the 90s coming up on the Country Cafe. The unmistakable harmonies of the Oak Ridge Boys, next, only on Southern Virginia's Country Station, B99.9.
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Just after 1 o'clock, Southern Virginia's country station is B99.9. I'm Robin from the PVT studios. Here's life's observation for today. You know it's July when the hardest decision you'll make all day is whether to mow the yard in the morning before it gets hot or wait until after dark and then deal with the mosquitoes. That's the hardest decision you have to make all day. That's a good thing.

Yeah, baby. B99.9. The best of the legends with the best of today. It is 83 and cloudy. Later this afternoon, parts of our listening area will get, it looks like, some thunderstorms that will pop up for us.

0: Jason Aldean is on V99.9, Southern Virginia's country station. He is going to co-host the countdown this Saturday morning with Lon Helton, Country Countdown USA. Jason has just had one of the biggest parties of his career, celebrating his 31 number one songs. And he also performed at a tribute for Randy Owen of Alabama. He's going to be talking about that. And as he is heading out on the road for his Songs About Me summer tour, Jason Aldean, Saturday morning with Lon Helton on the Country Countdown USA, right here on B99.9.
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1: The best of today, the best of the legends, the Randy Owen Center. Randy, of course, the lead singer for the group Alabama. The Randy Owen Center for the Performing Arts at Jacksonville State University officially opened this summer. And they launched it with the biggest names in country music. I was talking about Jason Aldean. He sang with Randy.

99.9. You know, we proudly play the legends here, and he was a legend and larger than life. Born July 8, 1961 in Clinton, Oklahoma, the late Toby Keith Covell would have had a birthday today. And of course, Toby left us with some incredible music. Should have been a cowboy. How do you like me now? Courtesy of the Red, White, and Blue. Toby built a career that spanned more than three decades and 33 number ones with millions of albums.

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And while he could do the anthems, that boy could sing a love song too. Toby Keith, he not only found a place in Country Music Hall of Fame, but in country music fans' hearts everywhere. We miss you, Toby.

0: Carry on, Kenny Chesney, B99.9. It's Robin, and was talking about Mariska Hargitay hosting the 78th annual Emmys, which will happen in September. And just a little while ago, they announced the nominees. And The Pit, have you seen that? I have watched that. It was enlightening. The Pit leads this year's drama categories with 25 nominations. The Pit is the reason why on the 4th of July, I kept telling you to stay out of the emergency room. They have one episode about the 4th of July day that was just intense with injuries from fireworks. So that's why I was saying stay out of the emergency room. The Pit leads the Emmy nominations with 25. Hacks has set a new record for the most nominations in a single year in the comedy category with 24 nominations. The Outstanding Drama Series nominees are The Diplomat, The Gilded Age, A Knight of Seven of the Seven Kingdoms, Paradise, The Pit, Pluribus, Slow Horses, and Your Friends and Neighbors. And I have seen three of those. Everything's about streaming these days, isn't it? Really fascinating. But the whole list of nominees for the Emmys, all posted over on our webpage if you want to check that out at b99.9fm.com.
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Southern Virginia's country station. That's Morgan Wallen on B99.9. It was a video announcement on Instagram yesterday that read, "The wait is over. Garth Brooks is kicking off the Blame It All on My Roots tour, and the first stop is in Indianapolis." Garth says, "I'm a musician, and I have to make music, and I'm an entertainer. I have to take the music to the people."

B99.9, and he is counting all the days now. Phil Vassar, he suffered a near-fatal widowmaker heart attack in early 2023. First responders had to shock him 11 times to save his life. He had a long recovery, had to learn how to walk again, learn how to play the piano again.

0: You got a wedding coming up? That might be one you want to keep in mind. Jake Owen, made for you on B99.9. It's Robin, and thank you to all of the photos. Thank you for all of the photos that were just so good in our America's 250 Backyard Grilling Contest. Enjoyed all of them, and congratulations to Peter French of Newcastle. He is the winner with Northwest Ace Hardware in Ridgeway and Lazy Acre Angus and B99.9. But enjoyed all of your patriotic photos, and thank you so much. We'll have more ways for you to win coming soon on B99.9.
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B99.9, Better Country, more of it. Morgan Wade from Floyd, Virginia. You've heard the name. You've probably heard the music. You know the girl. She has just signed with Warner Brothers Nashville. Of course, she first garnered attention in 2021 with her breakthrough album, Reckless. And she has been all over the world ever since. She's going to be releasing some new music this Friday.

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1: She was storming through the house that day, and I could tell she was leaving. 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

Southern Virginia's country station, B99.9. He is Zach John King from Fayetteville, Georgia. And his music style, he says he blends raw alt rock with modern country, but he is heavily influenced by traditional country. This is B99.9, and I'm Robin James. Time for me to step aside. I want to thank you for listening, letting me share time and music with you today. And I'm going to hand you off now to Johnny the Lawman next on B99.9. I look forward to talking to you. I'll start again tomorrow morning about 10 a.m. I hope you'll

0: 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Thank you for listening. Take care of you. Bye.
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5: Here's your forecast for Rocky Mount, Martinsville, and Smith Mountain Lake. Showers and thunderstorms likely tonight. Lows in the upper 60s. Partly sunny for Thursday. Showers likely with a chance of thunderstorms in the afternoon. Another humid day across the area. Highs in the upper 80s. Partly cloudy for Thursday night. Showers and thunderstorms likely. Lows will fall into the upper 60s. Looking ahead to Friday and Friday night, partly cloudy and hot. Highs around 90. Lows around 70. Saturday through Sunday night, mostly cloudy with a chance of showers and thunderstorms. Highs in the lower 80s, lows in the upper 60s. I'm Johnny Cottle on Southern Virginia's Country Station.

Just past 3 on Southern Virginia's country station, B99.9. Good afternoon. It's Johnny Law, the Lawman, 10-8 in the PBT studios with Joe DiMessina. He left me.

0: Southern Virginia's country station, B99.9. This is Johnny Lawn. We're still waiting to hear from Rasco Flats, George Spurge, the Kentucky Headhunters, Bradley Green, and more. Now it's Kane Brown and that little backseat driver.
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He's the winner of B99.9's America's 250 Backyard Grilling Giveaway presented by Northwest Ace Hardware in Ridgeway. Now, Peter's patriotic photo earned him a bunch of good prizes. And I got to tell you, Peter, I'm

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7: Here's your forecast for Rocky Mount, Martinsville, and Smith Mountain Lake. Showers and thunderstorms likely tonight. Lows in the upper 60s. Partly sunny for Thursday. Showers likely with a chance of thunderstorms in the afternoon. Another humid day across the area. Highs in the upper 80s. Partly cloudy for Thursday night. Showers and thunderstorms likely. Lows will fall into the upper 60s. Looking ahead to Friday and Friday night, partly cloudy and hot. Highs around 90. Lows around 70. Saturday through Sunday night, mostly cloudy with a chance of showers and thunderstorms. Highs in the lower 80s. Lows in the upper 60s. I'm Johnny Cottle on Southern Virginia's Country Station.

Bradley Green on Southern Virginia's country station, B99.9. Here's a scary result. 9% of college students read and do math at a fourth grade level. Wow, that was some

0: John Party boots off on Southern Virginia's country station, B99.9. This is Johnny Lawn. Beginning next Monday, listen for the Touchstones for your chance to qualify for $599 with the Daniels Auto Glass and Tint Race Pool as the Cup Series heads back to Are You Ready North Wilkesboro for the Window World 400. I love that racetrack. This will be the first points race for the Cup Series at North Wilkesboro since, and I believe I was at this race, the Tyson Holly Farms 400 in 1996.
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1: Here's your forecast for Rocky Mount, Martinsville, and Smith Mountain Lake. Showers and thunderstorms likely tonight, lows in the upper 60s. Partly sunny for Thursday, showers likely with a chance of thunderstorms in the afternoon. Another humid day across the area, highs in the upper 80s. Partly cloudy for Thursday night, showers and thunderstorms likely. Lows will fall into the upper 60s. Looking ahead to Friday and Friday night, partly cloudy and hot, highs around 90, lows around 70. Saturday through Sunday night, mostly cloudy with a chance of showers and thunderstorms. Highs in the lower 80s, lows in the upper 60s. I'm Johnny Cottle on Southern Virginia's Country Station.

what you need, boys. And they said, you know, all the others went and cashed out. We got the subdivision all mapped out. It'll sit right here on this land, and you could leave town a rich man. And he said, boys, whatever you're offering, it won't be enough.

State in 1881, the first ice cream sundae was served. How do they know that? And on this date in 1969, the U.S. government issued a patent for the game Twister. We used to play Strip Twister. Yeah.

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2: Here's your forecast for Rocky Mount, Martinsville, and Smith Mountain Lake. Showers and thunderstorms likely tonight. Lows in the upper 60s. Partly sunny for Thursday. Showers likely with a chance of thunderstorms in the afternoon. Another humid day across the area. Highs in the upper 80s. Partly cloudy for Thursday night. Showers and thunderstorms likely. Lows will fall into the upper 60s. Looking ahead to Friday and Friday night, partly cloudy and hot. Highs around 90. Lows around 70. Saturday through Sunday night, mostly cloudy with a chance of showers and thunderstorms. Highs in the lower 80s, lows in the upper 60s. I'm Johnny Cottle on Southern Virginia's Country Station.

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They took over Madison Square Garden to get married. 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

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Robin shares a few minutes of encouragement, inspiration, hope, and heart. Here's Miranda Lynn.

0: Southern Virginia's country station, B99.9. There's Johnny Law. Celeb birthdays today. Actress Sophia Bush is 44. Is it Sophia or Sophia? I don't know. She's 44. We know that much. Actor Kevin Bacon turned 68. Actress Angelica Houston is 75. Chef Wolfgang Puck is 77. And country great Toby Keith would have been 65.
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This is Johnny Law in the PVT studios on the Drive at 5. Still to come this hour, Morgan Wallen and Post Malone, Cody Johnson, Allison Krauss, and Union Station, James Otto, Little Texas, and so many more. 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
1: He's a ranch hand in a pinch, man. 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

Johnny Law, a skydiver, got stuck in a tree Monday in Zephyr Hills, Florida. He was 40 feet in the air when firefighters arrived and started cutting limbs. No, not his. That sounds bad the way it's written. They were in their hook and ladder truck. The skydiver was lowered to the ground in a bucket. He was

0: 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Kane Brown, woman.
1: Hey,

It's just after 6 on Southern Virginia's country station, B99.9. There's Johnny Law, Lawman, in the BBT studios. Got some Tracy Lawrence. Give the

are Cola Nuts. They grow here. These are Uncola Nuts. They grow here, too. And these are my people, Southern Virginia's country station, B99.9. Don't you remember the old 7-Up commercial about Cola Nuts? No? Oh, okay. Well, congrats to Peter French of Newcastle, the winner of B99.9's America's 250 Backyard Grilling Giveaway. Wow.

too far south of us says police are going viral for adding a RoboCop to their department. The robot can run, walk, and even dance. Okay. It can map crime scenes in 3D. Pretty awesome. I want to see it, Shaq.

0: Southern Virginia's country station, B99.9. That's it for the Lawman. Johnny Law, check it out, going 10-7. I know you've had enough of me. Trey Davidson is on the way to take over the mic. Until next time, stay safe.
1: 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I'm Susie Armstrong. 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
1: NASCAR Cup Series drivers Shane Van Gisbergen and Austin Hill will not be penalized following their on-track actions Sunday at Chicagoland. The two have a history dating back to 2024 that boiled over again with SVG spinning out the RCR driver and Hill later hitting SVG's trackhouse entry. NASCAR officials pored over lap-by-lap data and radio transmissions but agreed that SVG's contact was questionable, but there was no definitive intent. Hill's retaliation was seen as emotion in the moment and let it go. NASCAR VP of Competition Elton Sawyer plans to meet with the duo on Saturday before Sunday's race in Atlanta. I'm Susie Armstrong. This is NASCAR Today on the Motor Racing Network.
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99.9 Morgan Wallen, don't we? Absolutely, buddy, we sure do. Today is Toby Keith's birthday, country music's biggest star, and a career that spanned more than 30 years, born in 1961 on this day in Oklahoma. He worked in the oil fields and he even played semi-pro football before breaking into country music. His debut single, Should Have Been a Cowboy, became number one in 1993 and helped launch his career. Oh, man, Toby Keith, the cowboy that we miss and we remember. We're going to play some Toby Keith songs tonight. He would have been, he passed away in 2024 at the age of 62. I can't do the math that quick. But we're going to remember Toby tonight, and we're going to play some songs from Toby Keith. I got one for every hour, because we miss you, buddy. Let's get you started with a good.

Line, Megan Patrick and Golden Child. Well, Jamie O'Neill, she was born in 1968 in Australia to a musical family. She began performing as a child in her family's group called the Murphy Family Band. But before she became the country music star that we know her as, she worked as a backup vocalist and toured with an Australian pop singer between 1990 and 91. She ended up moving into songwriting and singing in Nashville and eventually scoring two number one hits, which you may remember. They were There Is No Arizona and What I Think About Angels from her debut album Shiver back in 2000. Well, she ended up marrying a recording engineer and singer, Rodney Good, and continued writing and recording and touring throughout her career. One interesting fact about her version of All By Myself, it was featured in the 2001 film Bridget Jones's Diary. Some of the most recent things that Jamie O'Neill has released appears to be her studio album Gypsy, which was released on January the 23rd of this year, not long ago. This would have been her seventh studio album, which follows Spirit and Joy back to 2023. Here's one you may remember from 2003, Jamie O'Neill, Every Little Thing, B99.

are playing the best of the legends and the best of today. John Anderson, Bend Until It Breaks. Trey Davison here with you. Thanks for spending some time with us. Moving across the 7 o'clock hour with 30 minutes of continuous country. Here's Megan Maroney and Beautiful Things.

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That's the latest from Corey Kent. It's called Rocky Mountain Low. Daniel's Auto Glass and Tint Race Pull back on B99.9. Chance to qualify for $599. This is going to be the Cup Series as it heads to North Wilkesboro for the Window World 400. 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